stars, the plotted lines, the faulty map that brought Columbus to New York. Betwixt between the east and west, he calls on her wearing a leather vest. The earth squeals and shudders to a halt. A diamond crucifix in his ear is used to help ward off the fear that he has left his soul in someone's rented car. Inside his pants he hides a mop to clean the mess that he has dropped into the life of lightsome Juliet.

Antonio Rodriguez squares his shoulders and curses Jesus, runs a comb through his black ponytail. He's thinking of his lonely room, the sink that by his bed gives off a stink, then smells her perfume in his eyes, and her voice was like a bell.

Outside the streets were steaming, the crack dealers were dreaming of a Uzi somewhere near to score. I bet you I can hit that light with my one good arm behind my back, says little Joey Diaz. Brother, give me another tote. Those downtown hoods are no damn good. Those Italians need a lesson to be taught. This cop who died in Harlem, you think they get the warning? I was dancing when I saw his brains run out on the street. And Romeo had Juliet, and Juliet had her Romeo, and Romeo had Juliet, and Juliet had a Romeo. I'll take Manhattan in a garbage bag with Latin written on it that says it's hard to give a shit these days. Manhattan sinking like a rock until the filthy Hudson, what a shock. They wrote a book about it, they said it was

In your face, all over the place. We're online 24/7. 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

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Of course I can dance, of course I can dance. I'm sure I can dance, I'm sure I can dance, I can dance.

This was Anastasia from Kalymnos, or Kalo Taxidi to all our the people of Syros who departed. Now we go to Esma Redzepova, Dzelem Dzelem.

Sabato, we have Ecomest in Bohem. We have the Bohem Backyard Sessions with Kostas Tsiros and Connie Kreuter, or Kreuter. It's in Bohem del Mar in Tsiros, Sabato 27 Junio. It starts at Eniamisi, Peripu. I'll go there, Sabato.

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All I wanted was five. 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Laughing in rhythm. 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Stick your finger in your nose and you go home free. Laughing in rhythm.

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Why me? 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

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I said I'd never say it again. I guess I shouldn't say anything at all, since you're supposed to belong to him. But I just can't let you go without telling you just how much I love you.

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I know those bright lights are calling you, honey. Big fine cars and fancy cars. But if you ever want somebody to just love you, and someday you just may, just give me a call. You know where I am.

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0: changing,
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